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3: 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Hit me with one of them old school butters, one of them old school flavors, man.
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We're here all night and ready to hear from you.

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You're so sweet, so kind. Thank you. That's so sweet of you. It's crazy. We just have one song by Lou Reed called Candy Says.